0: Hier ist Starsat Radio.
1: Yo, man.
2: Yo.
1: Open up, man.
2: Yo, what do you want, man?
1: My girl just caught me.
2: You made her catch you?
1: I don't know how I let this happen.
2: The who?
1: The girl next door, you know?
2: Man.
1: I don't know what to do.
2: Say it wasn't you.
1: All right.

0: Hits.
1: They say the holy water's watered down, and this town's lost its faith.

0: Starsat Radio.
1: This generation rules the nation with Russian.